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1: You're so smooth, I'm trying to keep my cool, but I can

voice, vocal technique, and form small bands, you know, in the villages, you know, like teenager bands, you know. We play that time every kind of music, rock and roll, you know, we play R&B soul in Mali. 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